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11: Lows dip down to about 44 tonight under clear skies, northwesterly winds 5 to 10 miles per hour. Sunshine mixed with clouds at times tomorrow, chance of rain showers, daytime highs approaching 75. Lows level off around 41 tomorrow night. Mainly cleared Sunday with highs around 69, 79 Monday. I'm weatherology meteorologist Laura Lockwood on West Point's 107.9 The Bull.

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12: Lows dip down to about 44 tonight under clear skies. Northwesterly winds 5 to 10 miles per hour. Sunshine mixed with clouds at times tomorrow. Chance of rain showers. Daytime highs approaching 75. Lows level off around 41 tomorrow night. Mainly cleared Sunday with highs around 69. 79 Monday. I'm weatherology meteorologist Laura Lockwood on West Point's 107.9 The Bull.

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5: Lows dip down to about 44 tonight under clear skies. Northwest winds 5 to 10 miles per hour. Partly cloudy tomorrow. Chance for showers. Highs level off around 75. Partly cloudy skies tomorrow night. Lows dip down to about 41. Highs around 69 Sunday under mainly sunny skies. 80 Monday. I'm weatherology meteorologist Laura Lockwood on West Point's 107.9 The Bull.

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5: Lows dip down to about 44 tonight under clear skies, northwest winds 5 to 10 miles per hour. Partly cloudy tomorrow, chance for showers, highs level off around 75. Partly cloudy skies tomorrow night, lows dip down to about 41. Highs around 69 Sunday under mainly sunny skies, 80 Monday. I'm weatherology meteorologist Laura Lockwood on West Point's 107.9 The Bull.

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12: Lows dip down to about 44 tonight under clear skies, northwest winds 5 to 10 miles per hour. Partly cloudy tomorrow, chance for showers, highs level off around 75. Partly cloudy skies tomorrow night, lows dip down to about 41. Highs around 69 Sunday under mainly sunny skies, 80 Monday. I'm weatherology meteorologist Laura Lockwood on West Point's 107.9 The Bull.

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7: Lows dip down to about 44 tonight under clear skies, northwest winds 5 to 10 miles per hour. Partly cloudy tomorrow, chance for showers, highs level off around 75. Partly cloudy skies tomorrow night, lows dip down to about 41. Highs around 69 Sunday under mainly sunny skies, 80 Monday. I'm weatherology meteorologist Laura Lockwood on West Point's 107.9 The Bull.

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9: Lows dip down to about 44 tonight under clear skies, northwest winds 5 to 10 miles per hour. Partly cloudy tomorrow, chance for showers, highs level off around 75. Partly cloudy skies tomorrow night, lows dip down to about 41. Highs around 69 Sunday under mainly sunny skies, 80 Monday. I'm weatherology meteorologist Laura Lockwood on West Point's 107.9 The Bull.

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10: Lows dip down to about 44. Overnight, under clear skies, west winds 5 to 10 miles per hour. Sunshine mixed with clouds at times. Saturday, chance of rain showers. High temperatures reach up to 75. Lows level off around 41. Saturday night, partly cloudy skies. Mainly sunny Sunday with a high of 69, 80 Monday. I'm weatherology meteorologist Laura Lockwood on West Point's 107.9 The Bull.

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2: 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Congratulations, Eliza, and a happy Mother's Day from all of us here at KTIC and 107.9 The Bull. We also want to send a huge thank you to everyone who took time to enter and share their stories about their amazing moms and their lives. 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And a special thanks to our great sponsors, Flower and Gift Gallery of West Point, Witz Jewelry of Wayne, Simmerdown Tank and Paint Kitchen, the Dairy Queen of Wisner, Pearl Street Steakhouse and Lounge in Wayne, Red Door Coffee of West Point, Native 32 Winery, and Riddles Jewelry of Norfolk. 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
3: Lows up low around 45, overnight under mainly clear skies, west winds 5 to 10 miles per hour. Sunshine mixed with clouds at times. Saturday, chance for showers. Daytime highs approaching 74. Chance of rain showers. Saturday night, lows around 40. Highs around 70. Sunday, under mainly clear skies. 80 Monday. I'm weatherology meteorologist Laura Lockwood on West Point's 107.9 The Bull.
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3: Lows of low around 45, overnight under mainly clear skies, west winds 5 to 10 miles per hour. Sunshine mixed with clouds at times, Saturday, chance for showers, daytime highs approaching 74. Chance of rain showers, Saturday night, lows around 40. Highs around 70, Sunday, under mainly clear skies, 80 Monday. I'm weatherology meteorologist Laura Lockwood on West Point's 107.9 The Bull.
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3: Lulls up low around 45, overnight under mainly clear skies, west winds 5 to 10 miles per hour. Sunshine mixed with clouds at times, Saturday, chance for showers, daytime highs approaching 74. Chance of rain showers, Saturday night, lulls around 40. Highs around 70, Sunday, under mainly clear skies, 80 Monday. I'm weatherology meteorologist Laura Lockwood on West Point's 107.9 The Bull.
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7: Lows up low around 45, overnight under mainly clear skies, west winds 5 to 10 miles per hour. Sunshine mixed with clouds at times, Saturday, chance for showers, daytime highs approaching 74. Chance of rain showers, Saturday night, lows around 40. Highs around 70, Sunday, under mainly clear skies, 80 Monday. I'm weatherology meteorologist Laura Lockwood on West Point's 107.9 The Bull.
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4: 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Congratulations, Eliza, and a happy Mother's Day from all of us here at KTIC and 107.9 The Bull. We also want to send a huge thank you to everyone who took time to enter and share their stories about their amazing moms and their lives. We loved reading each and every nomination. And a special thanks to our great sponsors, Flower and Gift Gallery of West Point, Witt's Jewelry of Wayne, Simmerdown Tank and Paint Kitchen, the Dairy Queen of Wisner, Pearl Street Steakhouse and Lounge in Wayne, Red Door Coffee of West Point, Native 32 Winery, and Riddles Jewelry of Norfolk. 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
5: Mainly clear overnight with a low of 45. Southwest winds at around 5 miles an hour. Chance for showers Saturday. Highs around 74. A mix of clouds and sun. Lows level off around 40 Saturday night. Chance of rain showers. Mainly clear skies and dry Sunday and Monday. Upper 60s Sunday. Low 80s by Monday. I'm weatherology meteorologist Megan Mulford on West Point's 107.9 The Bull.
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8: Of rain showers today, otherwise sunshine mixed with clouds at times. Daytime highs approaching 74, winds out of the northwest 10 to 15 miles an hour. Lows dip down to about 40 tonight, chance for showers. 70 tomorrow, mainly sunny skies. Mainly clear and dry Monday and Tuesday. Low 80s Monday, upper 70s by Tuesday. I'm weatherology meteorologist Megan Mulford on West Point's 107.9 The Bull.
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0: It's Michael Ray right there, and a little Whiskey to Rain on 107.9 The Bull. Good morning to you. Welcome to your weekend. Weather-wise, it's going to be really nice across northeast Nebraska. Amity outdoor graduation parties. Going to be celebrating Mom on Mother's Day outdoors. Weather looks like it is going to cooperate. Temperature's going to be in the mid-70s through the weekend. We'll continue to keep you in touch with a complete check of that bullseye weather forecast here in just a little bit, right here on 107.9 The Bull.
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8: Rain showers today. Otherwise, sunshine mixed with clouds at times. Daytime highs approaching 74. Winds out of the northwest, 10 to 15 miles an hour. Lows dip down to about 40 tonight. Chance for showers. 70 tomorrow, mainly sunny skies. Mainly clear and dry Monday and Tuesday. Low 80s Monday, upper 70s by Tuesday. I'm weatherology meteorologist Megan Mulford on West Point's 107.9 The Bull.
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0: 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Got something to say? Let us hear it.
1: 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Request a song.
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7: Around 74. Today, under partly cloudy skies with a chance for showers. Northwesterly winds 10 to 15 miles an hour. Lows level off around 39. Tonight, chance of rain showers. Highs around 71. Tomorrow, lots of sunshine. Mainly clear and dry Monday and Tuesday. Low 80s Monday, upper 70s by Tuesday. I'm weatherology meteorologist Megan Mulford on West Point's 107.9 The Bull.
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1: 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Our weather forecast is coming up soon, but first, yesterday, Scribner-Snyder Community Schools alerted families to a security incident that affected educational systems across the country, including theirs. On April 25th, Infrastructure, the company that operates Canvas, experienced a cybersecurity incident involving unauthorized access by a criminal threat actor. According to the company, the unauthorized access was identified a few days later and immediately revoked. 2 days ago, an unauthorized actor altered certain pages viewed by some Scribner-Snyder students and teachers while logged into Canvas. Infrastructure quickly identified the activity and immediately placed Canvas into maintenance mode as a precautionary measure. Again, Scribner-Snyder was among the many school districts nationwide impacted by this incident. The unauthorized user potentially got personal data like names, email addresses, student ID numbers, and private Canvas messages. Centers for Disease Control officials say Americans quarantined on a Dutch ship near the Canary Island due to a hantavirus outbreak will be transported to UNMC's biocontainment unit in Omaha. That unit was one of three selected to treat Americans infected with the Ebola virus from Africa. Harvesting the organs of a deceased man without the permission of his legal next of kin has led two Nebraska women to file a lawsuit against a Western Iowa hospital. With the story, here's Connie Green.
2: This is prompting the daughters of the late Martin Gillespie of Missouri Valley to file a lawsuit against CHI Health Missouri Valley, also known as Allegiant Health Community Memorial Hospital of Missouri Valley. Staff sought permission upon Gillespie's death on April 1st of the deceased man's aunt and then called the Iowa Donor Network to harvest Gillespie's organs. The problem is, however, Gillespie never authorized that action, and in the state of Iowa, next of kin would be his biological daughters. Christina Goebbels of McLean, Nebraska, and Dawn Stoddard of Norfolk, Nebraska, filed that lawsuit in U.S. District Court in the Southern District of Iowa. This according to the Iowa Capital Dispatch.
1: Other stories covered by the KTIC News Center this week. Fremont police are looking for a white semi-truck hauling an excavator that damaged a sedan in a hit-and-run on April 3rd. The semi-truck driver did not stop after hitting the vehicle, but continued east on 23rd Street toward Highway 275. If you have any information on the matter, contact Fremont Crime Stoppers 402-727-4002. A Pilger couple was charged with 52 counts of animal neglect, including four felony counts and child neglect. An investigation by the Stanton County Sheriff's Office with assistance from the Nebraska Humane Society led to the arrests. 44-year-old Daniel Scott and 32-year-old Paige Scott appeared in court this week on the animal neglect charges. They will appear in court on the child neglect charges at a later date. Numerous animals were removed from their residence last month and placed in the custody of the Humane Society. Both Scotts were released from custody on $3,000 bonds. I'm J.D. Gibbs in the KTIC News Center. 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
6: Around 74 today, under partly cloudy skies with a chance for showers. Northwesterly winds 10 to 15 miles an hour. Lows level off around 39. Tonight, chance of rain showers. Highs around 71. Tomorrow, lots of sunshine. mainly clear and dry Monday and Tuesday, low 80s Monday, upper 70s by Tuesday. I'm weatherology meteorologist Megan Mulford on West Point's 107.9 The Bull.
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13: I'm Jeff Axtell. In district high school baseball action from yesterday in the C6 district final at Adams Central, it was Guardian Angels Central Catholic West Point Beamer knocking off Adams Central 12-4 in a game we had 41-107.9 The Bull. GACC West Point Beamer advances to state for the first time in program history and will begin play next Saturday in Omaha. The 25th-ranked Nebraska baseball team shut out Iowa 10-0 in 8 innings at home last night. The Huskers improved to 35-14 on the year with the win. The two teams play again today at 2 o'clock at Haymarket Park. The second-ranked Nebraska softball team shut out Indiana 5-0 in the Big Ten Tournament semifinals in College Park, Maryland yesterday. Alexis Jensen pitched a complete game, throwing a two-hitter while striking out 12 for the Huskers. Nebraska meets UCLA in the championship game today at noon in a game that will be televised on the Big Ten Network. The Creighton baseball team lost 4-3 at home to Georgetown last night. The Blue Jays fall to 27-20 on the year with the loss. Game 2 of the series is set for today at 2 o'clock. The Creighton softball team shut out Butler 9-0 in 6 innings in the Big East Tournament in Rosemont, Illinois yesterday afternoon. The Blue Jays improved to 31-26 on the year with the win. Creighton will play UConn today at 1 o'clock in the title game and will have to beat the Huskies twice in order to win the championship. UNO advanced to the Summit League Softball Championship final by eliminating South Dakota State 8-0 in 5 innings in Minneapolis yesterday. The three-time defending tournament champion will face South Dakota in the championship round beginning at 1 o'clock today. Wayne State could not overcome a 6-run third inning by St. Cloud State as the 25th-ranked Huskies defeated the Wildcats 7-5 yesterday afternoon in the semifinals of the NSIC tournament in Sioux Falls. Wayne State ends their season at 42-14. It was the second most wins in program history for a Wildcat softball team and just the third time WSC softball has won 40 or more games in a season. again. The Northeast baseball team lost 14-4 in six innings to Des Moines area in the Region 11 tournament in Carroll, Iowa yesterday. The Hawks end the season at 32-27. And the Nebraska football team will travel to Illinois to play Under the Lights on a Friday night in early November. The Huskers contest in Champaign was moved from Saturday, November 7th to Friday, November 6th, marking the third time in four seasons the schools have met in a Friday night matchup. Kickoff will be at 7 p.m. I'm Jeff Axtell. Get more sports anytime at KTICRadio.com.
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0: 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And of course, it's Mother's Day weekend, and we like to send out a big congratulations to Eliza Brunzine, winning the prize gift basket for our Mother's Day promotion, powered in part by our friends at Flower and Gift Gallery in West Point, Witz Jewelry at Wayne, Simmerdown Take and Pay Kitchen, the Dairy Queen in Winsner, Pearl Street Steakhouse and Lounge in Wayne, Red Door Coffee of West Point, Native 32 Winery of West Point, and Riddles Jewelry in Norfolk. And again, congratulations to Eliza Brunzing, being our Mother's Day gift basket grand prize winner. And again, a happy Mother's Day to all the moms across the 107.9 of the Bull listening area this weekend.
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6: Good Saturday morning on the Rural Radio Network. I'm Alex Makavica with today's agriculture news. In this week's episode of Fridays in the Field, we went to Raymond, Nebraska. That's where members of the Raymond Central FFA chapter were gaining a hands-on ag experience through a community-supported test plot that also helps raise funds for their program. Aaron Studebaker helps lead the alumni and supporters group.
7: Yeah, it's just a great way for us to get a fundraiser for the kids so they can do whatever they want to do to be able to take care of the FFA and have fun while they're in school.
6: Mm-hmm. It has a cool history. You guys really wanting to strengthen that partnership. Talk about that.
7: Yeah, so this whole thing used to be a sales site for the FFA alumni as our fundraiser originally. And we got rid of the auction because of some logistical issues like that. And so we were looking for new fundraisers. So I don't really know how to fundraise very well, but I know how to farm. So that's how this got started.
6: He says this year the test plot is focused on soybeans, where they're testing different planting populations. Community members can also support the chapter by purchasing self-serve sweet corn from a nearby U-Pick field. Marissa Taverdi is a junior and serves as president of their FFA chapter.
8: This test plot is a huge thing for our chapter, and a way in recent years that we have been able to build a better connection with our alumni. We are really blessed to have a super active alumni and an alumni that gives a lot of support to our chapter. And this is a great way for us to get our students out there and get that connection between those alumni members and our own chapter members. Mm-hmm.
6: Beyond fundraising, the plot provides a valuable learning experience for FFA members who can see real farming practices up close. That's a check of today's agriculture news. I'm Alex Makovica.
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0: Lenny Wilson right there, and things a man ought to know. 107.9 of the Bull, and also your home for the Thursday Business Blitz, powered in part by your good friends at the Clarkson Bakery. That's right, we can be stopped by your workplace, be part of the Thursday Business Blitz. And once again, big congratulations to our latest Business Blitz winner. As congratulations to our friends at 805 Automotive in Wisner. They were the recipients of our Thursday Business earlier this week. Again, get signed up this weekend at KTICRadio.com.
1: 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Right here in Cumming County. 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
0: This Mother's Day, we're excited to congratulate Eliza Brunzine of West Point as one of the special Mother's Day honorees and winning the Mother's Day gift basket. Her son Ryder shared that Eliza works hard every day, raising 7 kids, always making sure each one feels loved and supported, while also leading her family with strong faith and kindness. Congratulations, Eliza, and a happy Mother's Day from all of us here at KTIC and 107.9 The Bull. We also want to send a huge thank you to everyone who took time to enter and share their stories about their amazing moms and their lives. We loved reading each and every nomination. And a special thanks to our great sponsors, Flower and Gift Gallery of West Point, Witz Jewelry of Wayne, Simmerdown Tank and Paint Kitchen, the Dairy Queen of Wisner, Pearl Street Steakhouse and Lounge in Wayne, Red Door Coffee of West Point, Native 32 Winery, and Riddles Jewelry of Norfolk. Thanks for helping celebrate moms across the area this Mother's Day.
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3: Around 74 today, under partly cloudy skies with a chance for showers. Northwesterly winds 10 to 15 miles an hour. Lows level off around 39. Tonight, chance of rain showers. Highs around 71. Tomorrow, lots of sunshine. Mainly clear and dry Monday and Tuesday. Low 80s Monday, upper 70s by Tuesday. I'm weatherology meteorologist Megan Mulford on West Point's 107.9 The Bull.
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0: Zach Brown Band, and we are homegrown right here in the hearts of Cattle Country, Cumming County, for your weekend at Doug Ederson hanging out with you. And I tell you, we got a beautiful forecast in store through most of the weekend. We'll continue to keep you in touch with that forecast twice an hour, and of course online as well, anytime at KTICRadio.com. We'll put a ramp to the 7 o'clock hour. We'll keep those country tunes moving along here for the weekend here at 107.9 The Bull.
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1: 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Our weather forecast is coming up soon, but first, yesterday, Scribner-Snyder Community Schools alerted families to a security incident that affected educational systems across the country, including theirs. On April 25th, Infrastructure, the company that operates Canvas, experienced a cybersecurity incident involving unauthorized access by a criminal threat actor. According to the company, the unauthorized access was identified a few days later and immediately revoked. 2 days ago, an unauthorized actor altered certain pages viewed by some Scribner-Snyder students and teachers while logged into Canvas. Infrastructure quickly identified the activity and immediately placed Canvas into maintenance mode as a precautionary measure. Again, Scribner-Snyder was among the many school districts nationwide impacted by this incident. The unauthorized user potentially got personal data like names, email addresses, student ID numbers, and private Canvas messages. Centers for Disease Control officials say Americans quarantined on a Dutch ship near the Canary Island due to a hantavirus outbreak will be transported to UNMC's biocontainment unit in Omaha. That unit was one of three selected to treat Americans infected with the Ebola virus from Africa. Harvesting the organs of a deceased man without the permission of his legal next of kin has led two Nebraska women to file a lawsuit against a Western Iowa hospital. With the story, here's Connie Green.
2: This is prompting the daughters of the late Martin Gillespie of Missouri Valley to file a lawsuit against CHI Health Missouri Valley, also known as Allegiant Health Community Memorial Hospital of Missouri Valley. Staff sought permission upon Gillespie's death on April 1st of the deceased man's aunt and then called the Iowa Donor Network to harvest Gillespie's organs. The problem is, however, Gillespie never authorized that action, and in the state of Iowa, next of kin would be his biological daughters. Christina Goebbels of McLean, Nebraska, and Dawn Stoddard of Norfolk, Nebraska, filed that lawsuit in U.S. District Court in the Southern District of Iowa. This according to the Iowa Capital Dispatch.
1: Other stories covered by the KTIC News Center this week. Fremont police are looking for a white semi-truck hauling an excavator that damaged a sedan in a hit-and-run on April 3rd. The semi-truck driver did not stop after hitting the vehicle, but continued east on 23rd Street toward Highway 275. If you have any information on the matter, contact Fremont Crime Stoppers 402-727-4002. A Pilger couple was charged with 52 counts of animal neglect, including four felony counts and child neglect. An investigation by the Stanton County Sheriff's Office with assistance from the Nebraska Humane Society led to the arrests. 44-year-old Daniel Scott and 32-year-old Paige Scott appeared in court this week on the animal neglect charges. They will appear in court on the child neglect charges at a later date. Numerous animals were removed from their residence last month and placed in the custody of the Humane Society. Both Scotts were released from custody on $3,000 bonds. I'm J.D. Gibbs in the KTIC News Center. 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
3: Rain showers today. Otherwise, mainly cloudy skies expected. Highs level off around 74. Winds out of the northwest, 10 to 20 miles an hour. Chance of rain showers tonight. Lows around 39. Partly cloudy. High is 71. Tomorrow, mainly clear. Daytime highs approaching 82. Monday, under mainly sunny skies. 81 Tuesday. I'm weatherology meteorologist Megan Mulford on West Point's 107.9 The Bull.
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8: I'm Jeff Axtell. In district high school baseball action from yesterday in the C6 district final at Adams Central, it was Guardian Angel Central Catholic West Point Beamer knocking off Adams Central 12-4 in a game we had 41-107.9 the Bull. GACC West Point Beamer advances to state for the first time in program history and will begin play next Saturday in Omaha. The 25th-ranked Nebraska baseball team shut out Iowa 10-0 in 8 innings at home last night. The Huskers improved to 35-14 on the year with the win. The two teams play again today at 2 o'clock at Haymarket Park. The second-ranked Nebraska softball team shut out Indiana 5-0 in the Big Ten Tournament semifinals in College Park, Maryland yesterday. Alexis Jensen pitched a complete game, throwing a two-hitter while striking out 12 for the Huskers. Nebraska meets UCLA in the championship game today at noon in a game that will be televised on the Big Ten Network. The Creighton baseball team lost 4-3 at home to Georgetown last night. The Blue Jays fall to 27-20 on the year with the loss. Game 2 of the series is set for today at 2 o'clock. The Creighton softball team shut out Butler 9-0 in 6 innings in the Big East Tournament in Rosemont, Illinois yesterday afternoon. The Blue Jays improved to 31-26 on the year with the win. Creighton will play UConn today at 1 o'clock in the title game and will have to beat the Huskies twice in order to win the championship. UNO advanced to the Summit League Softball Championship final by eliminating South Dakota State 8-0 in 5 innings in Minneapolis yesterday. The three-time defending tournament champion will face South Dakota in the championship round beginning at 1 o'clock today. Wayne State could not overcome a 6-run third inning by St. Cloud State as the 25th-ranked Huskies defeated the Wildcats 7-5 yesterday afternoon in the semifinals of the NSIC tournament in Sioux Falls. Wayne State ends their season at 42-14. It was the second most wins in program history for a Wildcat softball team and just the third time WSC softball has won 40 or more games in a season. The Northeast baseball team lost 14-4 in 6 innings to Des Moines area in the Region 11 tournament in Carroll, Iowa yesterday. The Hawks end the season at 32-27. And the Nebraska football team will travel to Illinois to play Under the Lights on a Friday night in early November. The Huskers contest in Champaign was moved from Saturday, November 7th to Friday, November 6th, marking the third time in 4 seasons the schools have met in a Friday night matchup. Kickoff will be at 7 p.m. I'm Jeff Axtell. Get more sports anytime at KTICradio.com.
0: Kicking off another hour of Nebraska's Best Country from the Deersford Lincoln Studios, Fremont, USA.

0: of a glass.
1: That's Chris Young along with Mitchell Tenpenny and At the End of the Bar on 107.9 The Bull. Now, coming up in less than an hour, the Green and Growing Garden Club plant sale will officially get underway. It'll run from 9 to noon at the Neely Park here in West Boyd. 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
1: This Mother's Day, we're excited to congratulate Eliza Brunzine of West Point as one of the special Mother's Day honorees and winning the Mother's Day gift basket. Her son Ryder shared that Eliza works hard every day, raising 7 kids, always making sure each one feels loved and supported, while also leading her family with strong faith and kindness. Congratulations, Eliza, and a happy Mother's Day from all of us here at KTIC and 107.9 The Bull. We also want to send a huge thank you to everyone who took time to enter and share their stories about their amazing moms and their lives. We loved reading each and every nomination. And a special thanks to our great sponsors, Flower and Gift Gallery of West Point, Witz Jewelry of Wayne, Simmerdown Tank and Paint Kitchen, the Dairy Queen of Wisner, Pearl Street Steakhouse and Lounge in Wayne, Red Door Coffee of West Point, Native 32 Winery, and Riddles Jewelry of Norfolk. Thanks for helping celebrate moms across the area this Mother's Day.
8: Good Saturday morning on the Rural Radio Network. I'm Alex Makavica with today's agriculture news. In this week's episode of Fridays in the Field, we went to Raymond, Nebraska. That's where members of the Raymond Central FFA chapter were gaining a hands-on ag experience through a community-supported test plot that also helps raise funds for their program. Aaron Studebaker helps lead the alumni and supporters group.
9: Yeah, it's just a great way for us to get a fundraiser for the kids so they can do whatever they want to do to be able to take care of the FFA and have fun while they're in school.
8: Mm-hmm. It has a cool history. You guys really wanting to strengthen that partnership. Talk about that.
9: Yeah, so this whole thing used to be a sales site for the FFA alumni as our fundraiser originally. And we got rid of the auction because of some logistical issues like that. And so we were looking for new fundraisers. So I don't really know how to fundraise very well, but I know how to farm. So that's how this got started.
8: He says this year the test plot is focused on soybeans, where they're testing different planting populations. Community members can also support the chapter by purchasing self-serve sweet corn from a nearby U-Pick field. Marissa Taverdi is a junior and serves as president of their FFA chapter.
10: This
0: TestBot is a huge thing for our chapter, and a way in recent years that we have been able to build a better connection with our alumni. We are really blessed to have a super active alumni and an alumni that gives a lot of support to our chapter. And this is a great way for us to get our students out there and get that connection between those alumni members and our own chapter members.
8: Mm-hmm. Beyond fundraising, the plot provides a valuable learning experience for FFA members who can see real farming practices up close. That's a check of today's agriculture news. I'm Alex Makovica.
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0: 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We'll have a complete check of the Bullseye weather forecast. 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A check of the forecast and more of country's all-time hits in a bit. 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
11: Rain showers today. Otherwise, mainly cloudy skies expected. Highs level off around 74. Winds out of the northwest, 10 to 20 miles an hour. Chance of rain showers tonight. Lows around 39. Partly cloudy. High of 71. Tomorrow, mainly clear. Daytime highs approaching 82. Monday, under mainly sunny skies. 81 Tuesday. I'm weatherology meteorologist Megan Mulford on West Point's 107.9 The Bull.
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a little bit of news, ag reports, weather, and a whole lot of music. 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

0: It's Joan Echols, and guess what? You gotta watch out for that tequila. Just might make her clothes fall off here on 107.9 of the Bull. Coming close to wrap it up, a 8 o'clock hour here on a weekend version of the Morning Stampede. Couple of different holidays celebrated today. Today we celebrate National Butterscotch Brownie Day. Also, today we celebrate National Moscato Day. And then also, today, National Sleepover Day. And today, National Dog Moms Day. Those are just a few of the holidays being celebrated here on the 9th day of May with our friends from National Day Calendar and your friends right here from 107.9 Bull.
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107.9 The Bull, Nebraska's best country on KTIC-FM West Point. 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
5: Chance of rain showers today. Otherwise, mainly cloudy skies expected. Highs level off around 74. Winds out of the northwest, 10 to 20 miles an hour. Chance of rain showers tonight. Lows around 39, partly cloudy. High is 71. Tomorrow, mainly clear. Daytime highs approaching 82. Monday, under mainly sunny skies. 81 Tuesday. I'm weatherology meteorologist Megan Mulford on West Point's 107.9 The Bull.
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0: This Mother's Day, we're excited to congratulate Eliza Brunzing of West Point as one of the special Mother's Day honorees and winning the Mother's Day gift basket. Her son Ryder shared that Eliza works hard every day, raising 7 kids, always making sure each one feels loved and supported, while also leading her family with strong faith and kindness. Congratulations, Eliza, and a happy Mother's Day from all of us here at KTIC and 107.9 The Bull. We also want to send a huge thank you to everyone who took time to enter and share their stories about their amazing moms and their lives. We loved reading each and every nomination. And a special thanks to our great sponsors, Flower and Gift Gallery of West Point, Witt's Jewelry of Wayne, Simmerdown Tank and Paint Kitchen, the Dairy Queen of Wisner, Pearl Street Steakhouse and Lounge in Wayne, Red Door Coffee of West Point, Native 32 Winery, and Riddles Jewelry of Norfolk. Thanks for helping celebrate moms across the area this Mother's Day.
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0: It's Darius Rucker, and we got a little beers and sunshine on 107.9 The Bull. Well, that'll wrap it up for me, Doug Ederson, here inside of the 9 o'clock hour. Joel Yonachek in ready to take over at 10. Green and Growing Garden plant sale continues on till noon today, or until the plants are gone, down at the Neely Park here in West Point. Also, a couple of reminders coming up down the road. We have the Salvation Army Mobile Food Pantry. That'll be here a week from today from 8 to 10 at the Nielsen Center. And then also a week from today, it'll be the Franciscan Healthcare Bike Rodeo with registration at 8:45 and fun starts at 9 a.m. Details on those events anytime at kticradio.com. 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We'll talk again soon. 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
8: Rain showers today. Otherwise, mainly cloudy skies expected. Highs level off around 74. Winds out of the northwest, 10 to 20 miles an hour. Chance of rain showers tonight. Lows around 39. Partly cloudy. High of 71. Tomorrow, mainly clear. Daytime highs approaching 82. Monday, under mainly sunny skies. 81 Tuesday. I'm weatherology meteorologist Megan Mulford on West Point's 107.9 The Bull.
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0: You know, that actually happens to me quite a bit, where I wind up a little bit in love. 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I'm Joel Janacek, Nebraska's Best Country, 107.9 The Bull. A good Saturday to you. Welcome into the 10 o'clock hour on this Saturday morning. Thank you so much for having us on today on 107.9 FM, KTICRadio.com, or KTIC Radio mobile app, and more. Coming up, we'll have a forecast and a four-pack of country hits that includes, but is not limited to, Tim McGraw, Brooks and Dunn, and Luke Bryan.
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10: Rain showers today. Otherwise, mainly cloudy skies expected. Highs level off around 74. Winds out of the northwest, 10 to 20 miles an hour. Chance of rain showers tonight. Lows around 39. Partly cloudy. High is 71. Tomorrow, mainly clear. Daytime highs approaching 82. Monday, under mainly sunny skies. 81 Tuesday. I'm weatherology meteorologist Megan Mulford on West Point's 107.9 The Bull.
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0: Diamond Rio, country's all-time hits are on 107.9 The Bull, broadcasting from the Deers Ford Lincoln Studios. 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

0: 107.9 The Bull, Nebraska's best country. Well, tomorrow is Mother's Day, and if you haven't yet figured out how you're celebrating, well, it's time for a cram session. According to the National Retail Federation, spending on Mother's Day is expected to reach a record $38 billion this year. That's up from $34.1 billion last year, and more than the previous record of $35.7 billion set in 2023. The average person plans to spend $284 on gifts. 54% say they plan to get something for their mother or stepmother, followed by their wife and their daughter. Flowers are the most popular gift, followed by greeting cards, special outings like for dinner or brunch, gift cards, and clothing or accessories like jewelry. In a separate poll, 47% of Americans plan to celebrate Mother's Day this year. 34% do not. By comparison, 34% say they plan to celebrate Father's Day this year, while 45% do not. 32% of Americans plan to celebrate both Mother's Day and Father's Day. The poll also asked Americans who were raised by both a mother and a father about the parental roles in their house growing up. 75% of people said their mother did more housework, 53% said she was more involved in their daily activities, and 47% said she was more affectionate, and 39% said they were closer to their mother. Women are more likely to say they turned to their mother for advice, while men were more likely to credit their mother with being more affectionate. Somewhat surprisingly, men were also slightly more likely to say they were closer to their mother than women were. I know me and my mom are super tight, so that is not surprising to me. So there you go. Some Mother's Day statistics for you. Tomorrow is Mother's Day. So to come here in the 10 o'clock hour of forecast and Bailey Zimmerman.
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9: Chance of
3: of rain showers today. Otherwise, mainly cloudy skies expected. Highs level off around 74. Winds out of the northwest, 10 to 20 miles an hour. Chance of rain showers tonight. Lows around 39. Partly cloudy. High of 71. Tomorrow, mainly clear. Daytime highs approaching 82. Monday, under mainly sunny skies. 81 Tuesday. I'm weatherology meteorologist Megan Mulford on West Point's 107.9 The Bull.
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Kicking off another hour of Nebraska's best country from the Deersford Lincoln Studios, Fremont, USA.

0: Going for a ride on the Big Green Tractor with Jason Aldean, Nebraska's Best Country, 107.9 The Bull. Welcome now into the 11 o'clock hour on our Saturday, my friends. I'm Joel Janacek, broadcasting for the Deers Ford Lincoln Studios, being brought to you by our good friends from Deers Ford Lincoln, Fremont, USA. On the way, we'll have a forecast, all sorts of great country music, Alan Jackson, Kenny Chesney, Blake Shelton, and more.
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5: Of rain showers today. Otherwise, mainly cloudy skies expected. Highs level off around 74. Winds out of the northwest, 10 to 20 miles an hour. Chance of rain showers tonight. Lows around 39. Partly cloudy. High of 71. Tomorrow, mainly clear. Daytime highs approaching 82. Monday, under mainly sunny skies. 81 Tuesday. I'm weatherology meteorologist Megan Mulford on West Point's 107.9 The Bull.
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0: The supremely underrated Billy Dean, country's all-time hits on 107.9 The Bull. Coming up this Tuesday, there will be a LifeServe Blood Center blood drive. 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
1: The great cattle mystery. Ever driven by a pasture and noticed all the cattle facing the same direction? Farmers have known about this for centuries. They'll tell you cattle face into the wind to stay warm, or turn their broadside to the sun on cold mornings to soak up heat. Smart animals, right? But here's where it gets interesting. Back in 2008, scientists studying thousands of Google Earth images claimed they found something wild. On calm days, cattle might actually be lining up north and south with Earth's magnetic field, like living compasses. Now, the scientific jury's still out on that one. But here's what we do know for sure. Whether it's wind, sun, herd instinct, or maybe even something we haven't figured out yet, cattle are a lot smarter than most people give them credit for. 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

0: One of the great country love songs of all time, John Michael Montgomery, I Swear. Nebraska's Best Country, 107.9 The Bull. Well, it's Mother's Day weekend. Do you regularly drive a tank-size SUV, roughly 0.7 miles till practice? Do you get fired up hearing the phrase, tournament weekend? Have you mastered the art of changing clothes in a parking lot? If so, you could be a winner. There's a new contest to find America's coolest soccer mom. One lucky winner will receive $1,000, a customized tumbler, and a nugget dipping tray. You can enter yourself or nominate your favorite soccer mom. Here's how it works. Record a brief video of 2 minutes or less making your case for the crown. It can be anything. Show off how you stock your kid's sports ride or give a direct-to-camera testimonial. They want to see the chaos and some creativity. You will also have to submit contact information and a cool mom vibe paragraph detailing some of the insanity of the life of being a soccer mom. Applications are due by Thursday, May 21st, and you can nominate your hardworking mom, but mother and the submitter both need to be 18. A panel of judges will vote and select four finalists based on energy, personality, and mindset. This will happen by May 26th. Finalist videos will be made available for a public vote, and the winner will be crowned, and the nugget tray will be mailed out. Expect an announcement by June 1st. If you would like to enter, well, you can enter the contest. It's kind of a tricky website, found it through Vegas Insider is where I found it, and that's where you can find a link with that. So go to VegasInsider.com, and that's where you can find the America's Coolest Soccer Mom Contest. On the way here, we will have Daily Chapel, also a forecast.
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11: Forever, O Lord, your word is firmly fixed in the heavens. Psalm 119, verse 89. Many have debated whether sola scriptura, that is, the all-sufficiency of Scripture, is taught in the Bible. If you ever wanted a strong case for that, look to Psalm 119. Our God not only spoke creation into existence, but he also had it written down as an ongoing, trustworthy testimony for us. We have the words of St. John, inspired as he was inspired to write, but these are written so that you may believe that Jesus is the Christ, the Son of God, and that by believing you may have life in his name. And again, St. Paul was inspired to write to Timothy, "From childhood you have been acquainted with the sacred writings, which are able to make you wise for salvation through faith in Jesus Christ." And again, St. Paul writes to Timothy, as he was inspired by the Lord, "All Scripture is breathed out by God and profitable for teaching, for reproof, for correction, for training in righteousness, that man of God may be complete, equipped for every good work." We know that this Word of God is sufficient for all things. If we need something more than Scriptures to know God's salvation in Christ, we're not told where it is or where to find it. Regardless of that fact, the Reformers pen the idea of sola scriptura. The Lord himself has taught us that his forever enduring Word is all the foundation we need to know him. By it, the heavens and earth remain and remain to this day. He desires for us to find refuge and life in his word. Outside the word of God is only uncertainty, fear, and even death. Think of what happens when God's word is far from people. Our darkened imaginations run wild with myth, and myths creep in. This is certainly the darkness that loomed over common people when the Bible was only in Latin. Sadly, it still happens even today. God himself brings us this word, and God himself works through that word to bring us faith in Jesus Christ. And it is only in his word that we have that certainty that their perfect love in Christ Jesus is there for us, and that we have life in him. For Christ sends us his helper, the Holy Spirit, to work through the word and be with us forever. By your precepts, you have given me life. I am yours. Save me. This is why we hold so joyfully to sola scriptura. In the name of Jesus, amen. We pray, Lord Jesus Christ, giver and perfecter of our faith, we thank and praise you for continuing among us the preaching of your gospel for our instruction and edification. Send your blessing upon the word which will be spoken to us, and by your Holy Spirit increase our saving knowledge of you, that day by day we may be strengthened in divine truth and remain steadfast in your grace. For you live and reign with the Father and the Holy Spirit, one God, now and forever. Amen. This is Pastor Robert Schilling of St. John's Lutheran Church, Pender, wishing you all of God's blessings and inviting you to come and worship with us every Sunday morning.

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0: Beaming up the country hits with Scotty, Nebraska's best country, 107.9 The Bull. Good afternoon to you. Welcome into the noon hour on this Saturday. I'm Joel Janacek, hanging out in the Deers Ford Lincoln studios, being sponsored by our good friends from Deers Ford Lincoln in Fremont, USA. Thanks for being with us today for your Saturday, and your weekend's off to a good start so far. I'd like to let you know about the Franciscan Healthcare Bike Rodeo, which is coming up a week from today, next Saturday, May 16th. 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
6: Of rain showers this afternoon. Otherwise, cloudy skies expected. Daytime highs approaching 74. Winds out of the northwest, 10 to 20 miles an hour. Partly cloudy tonight. Lows level off around 39. Daytime highs approaching 71. Tomorrow, mainly clear skies. Mainly sunny Monday with a high of 82. 81 Tuesday. I'm weatherology meteorologist Megan Mulford on West Point's 107.9 The Bull.
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0: Garth's best song, in my opinion, The Dance. 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Tomorrow is Mother's Day. We'll be celebrating all the moms in our lives. What about some of the best moms on television? People at Ranker.com are voting on their favorite TV moms, and I have the current top 10 for you. Coming in at number 10, we have Reba from Reba. Number 9, Carol Brady from The Brady Bunch. Number 8, Samantha Stevens from Bewitched. Number 7, Lucy Ricardo from I Love Lucy. Number 6, Marge Simpson from The Simpsons. Number 5, Wilma Flintstone. Number 4, Sophia Petrillo from Golden Girls. And picture this, Sicily, 1922. Love the Golden Girls. Number 3, Morticia Adams from The Addams Family. Love me some Addams Family. Number 2, Moira Rose from Schitt's Creek. And number 1, the favorite TV mom, Kitty Foreman from That 70s Show. That is a pretty good top 10 list. I would maybe add, I don't even know who I would add. That's just a pretty good list all the way around. But anyway, you can vote if you like. Ranker.com, the favorite, again, not best TV mom, favorite TV show moms, I guess. Or actually, you know what? Now that I say that, I was, it's a little bit of both. I was thinking it was favorite, but it is best. If we're talking best, I'm not entirely sure Marge Simpson belongs on that list or Moira Rose. But anyway, TV moms, Ranker.com. Check it out. On the way, we'll have music from Lee Bryce, also Brooks and Dunn, and Shania coming up too.
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The love of my life, Miss Shania Twain. 107.9 The Bull, Nebraska's best country. 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So, yeah, be listening throughout the weekday for your chance to call in and qualify, and you could become, you could win. Have Chad and company bring you a hot, delicious meal from Simmer Down and some prizes. So, there you go. So to come here in the noon hour on our Saturday, Brad Paisley. We'll see if we can't squeeze in one of my current favorites, Ella Langley. Just call me an Ella fella. You're on the Bull.

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1: 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Good afternoon again, friends. Welcome into the 1 o'clock hour on our Saturday. I'm Joel Janacek with you. Today is Saturday, May 9th. It is National Lost Sock Memorial Day. Today we remember all the socks that went into the dryer, never to be seen again. It is also National Sleepover Day, all the fun you can have at a sleepover. It is National Alphabet Magnet Day. Celebrate those colorful letters you have on your fridge. It is also National Tear the Tags Off the Mattress Day. You won't go to jail for tearing the tags off a mattress today unless you work at a store that sells them. It is National Mini Golf Day. It is Native American Day, aka American Indian Day, celebrated the second Saturday of May, celebrating the cultures, traditions, and contributions of America's indigenous peoples. It is Stay Up All Night Day. It is also National Dog Moms Day, National Babysitters Day as well. Some of the famous birthdays today. The great Billy Joel is 77. Love me some Billy Joel. Scenes from an Italian Restaurant, one of the greatest songs of all time. Actor John Corbett is 65. Musician Shaboozy is 31. By the way, John Corbett was in My Big Fat Greek Wedding, also Sex in the City and the show Northern Exposure. He was a radio DJ on Northern Exposure. Actress Rosario Dawson is 47. Kids, Men in Black 2, Sin City, Daredevil, The Mandalorian, among her works. Actress Candace Bergen is 80. Murphy Brown, yes, also Boston Legal, the Book Club films. Producer, writer, director James L. Brooks is 86. Gave us The Simpsons, also The Mary Tyler Moore Show, Cheers, Taxi, among things that he is responsible for. So there you go. Those are some of the people, some of the holidays we're celebrating on this Saturday, May 9th. Coming up, a forecast, Russell Dickerson, Tim McGraw, Wade Hayes, and more.
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7: Rain showers this afternoon. Otherwise, cloudy skies expected. Daytime highs approaching 74. Winds out of the northwest, 10 to 20 miles an hour. Partly cloudy tonight. Lows level off around 39. Daytime highs approaching 71. Tomorrow, mainly clear skies. Mainly sunny Monday with a high of 82. 81 Tuesday. I'm weatherology meteorologist Megan Mulford on West Point's 107.9 The Bull.
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0: 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The Little Angels Child Care Center Breakfast Fundraiser coming up a week from tomorrow. That'll be Sunday, May 17th. It'll go from 9 a.m. to noon at the Howells Catholic Social Hall in Howells. 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Again, that coming up next Sunday, May 17th, 9 a.m. to noon at the Howells Catholic Social Hall in Howells, the Little Angels Child Care Center Breakfast Fundraiser. 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On the way, three in a row from Brett Young, Joe Diffie, and Aaron Tippin.
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0: 107.9, the Bull, Nebraska's best country. If you're looking for something to watch today and tonight, game three of the NBA playoffs conference semifinals at 2 o'clock on Peacock, the Cleveland Cavaliers host the Detroit Pistons. Detroit leads that series 2-0. And at 7:30 tonight on ABC, the LA Lakers host the Oklahoma City Thunder. Oklahoma City leads that series 2-0. Also tonight at 7 on CNN, it's the series premiere of K Everything, a weekly show hosted by Daniel Dae Kim, exploring the massive influence of Korean entertainment in K-pop, K-dramas, K-everything. Tonight at 10:30 on NBC, Matt Damon hosts Saturday Night Live, and Noah Kahan is the musical guest. And there you go. That's kind of the TV lineup we have for this Saturday. That is going to do it for me, Joel Janacek. So to come here in the 1 o'clock hour of forecast and Thomas Rhett, J.D. Gibbs takes over at 2 o'clock. And I will say have a great rest of your Saturday, a fantastic weekend. And thank you so much for listening to The Bull.
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4: Rain showers this afternoon. Otherwise, cloudy skies expected. Daytime highs approaching 74. Winds out of the northwest, 10 to 20 miles an hour. Partly cloudy tonight. Lows level off around 39. Daytime highs approaching 71. Tomorrow, mainly clear skies. Mainly sunny Monday with a high of 82. 81 Tuesday. I'm weatherology meteorologist Megan Mulford on West Point's 107.9 The Bull.
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0: 107.9 The Bull, giving you Nebraska's best country from here in the Deers Ford Lincoln Studios. Good afternoon, I'm J.D. Gibbs. Some in the area had some sprinkles late morning and the early afternoon. And we do have a chance of sprinkles later today. We'll give you the details pretty quick with Bull's weather here on the air. 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Other than those sprinkles, a mostly cloudy day, we're going to top out at about 75. It's a little breezy. Tomorrow, Mother's Day, looking pretty nice. 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
7: Chance of rain showers this afternoon. Otherwise, cloudy skies expected. Daytime highs approaching 74. Winds out of the northwest, 10 to 20 miles an hour. Partly cloudy tonight. Lows level off around 39. Daytime highs approaching 71. Tomorrow, mainly clear skies. Mainly sunny Monday with a high of 82. 81 Tuesday. I'm weatherology meteorologist Megan Mulford on West Point's 107.9 The Bull.
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0: 107.9, The Bull, Nebraska's best country from the Deers Ford Lincoln Studios. Great to be alongside of you here on Mother's Day weekend. If you are a mom, happy Mother's Day. And if you're my mom, my beautiful bride, my mother-in-law, happy Mother's Day to you too, and I love you. We have, who do we have coming up? We're going to check bullseye weather before we resume the country in a matter of minutes. Jason Aldean, Shania Twain, and others are on the way next here on 107.9 The Bull.
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7: 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Congratulations, Eliza, and a happy Mother's Day from all of us here at KTIC and 107.9 The Bull. We also want to send a huge thank you to everyone who took time to enter and share their stories about their amazing moms and their lives. 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And a special thanks to our great sponsors, Flower and Gift Gallery of West Point, Witt's Jewelry of Wayne, Simmerdown Tank and Paint Kitchen, the Dairy Queen of Wisner, Pearl Street Steakhouse and Lounge in Wayne, Red Door Coffee of West Point, Native 32 Winery, and Riddles Jewelry of Norfolk. 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
8: Rain showers this afternoon. Otherwise, cloudy skies with a few peaks of sun. Highs level off around 74. Winds out of the northwest, 10 to 20 miles an hour. Lows dip down to about 39. Tonight, partly cloudy skies. Highs level off around 71. Tomorrow, mainly clear skies. Dry and turning warmer Monday and Tuesday, with highs in the low 80s. I'm weatherology meteorologist Megan Mulford on West Point's 107.9 The Bull.

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107.9 The Bull, Nebraska's best country on KTIC-FM West Point. 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

0: 107.9 The Bull, Nebraska's best country. There have been some sprinkles in the area today. Still a chance of more of those this afternoon. Otherwise, we'll stay mostly cloudy, topping out at 75. A little breezy at times. Northwest wind gusting to about 25 miles per hour. And then beautiful weather for the rest of Mother's Day weekend. Tonight, a clear low of 39. Tomorrow, sunshine with a high of 72. 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
4: Of rain showers this afternoon. Otherwise, cloudy skies with a few peaks of sun. Highs level off around 74. Winds out of the northwest, 10 to 20 miles an hour. Lows dip down to about 39. Tonight, partly cloudy skies. Highs level off around 71. Tomorrow, mainly clear skies. Dry and turning warmer Monday and Tuesday with highs in the low 80s. I'm weatherology meteorologist Megan Mulford on West Point's 107.9 The Bull.
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0: 107.9, the Bull Country's all-time hits from the Deers Ford Lincoln Studios. Thank you, Mr. Music Director. That is one of my all-time favorite Sawyer Brown songs. And I'm a Sawyer Brown fan, so I like a lot of their tunes. But, man, all these years, what a great, sad, slow country song. 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

0: 107.9 The Bowl. We play you Nebraska's best country from the Beers Ford Lincoln Studios, and we give you number one coverage of Northeast Nebraska high school sports in a baseball game you hopefully heard on the Bowl yesterday. Congratulations again to GACC West Point Beamer. They won their district final 12-4 over Adams Central yesterday. Again, on a game that we had on 107.9 The Bowl. Now they advance to the Class C State Tournament, which starts a week from today, and you will hear coverage of their run in the state tournament here on 107.9 The Bowl. Exciting stuff. We have Bullseye weather coming up, then John Party and Brooks and Dunn on 107.9 The Bowl.
1: We've been hunting these fields north of Kearney since high school. 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
10: Chance of rain showers this afternoon. Otherwise, cloudy skies with a few peaks of sun. Highs level off around 74. Winds out of the northwest, 10 to 20 miles an hour. Lows dip down to about 39. Tonight, partly cloudy skies. Highs level off around 71. Tomorrow, mainly clear skies. Dry and turning warmer Monday and Tuesday, with highs in the low 80s. I'm weatherology meteorologist Megan Mulford on West Point's 107.9 The Bull.
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0: 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Each school year, we try to recognize as many of the great teachers in our area as we can with the Teacher Feature of the Week. Congratulations to this week's recipient, Carter Ocean of West Point Beamer Public Schools, an English and speech coach there. Congratulations, Carter Ocean. You can hear an interview with him and see him posing with his certificate in the promotions area of KTICRadio.com. A big thank you to everybody who made the Teacher Feature of the Week possible this school year. Clarkson Bank, Fremont Therapy and Wellness in Fremont and Hooper, Dairy Queen, Northeast Eye Care, and Scribner Insurance. 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
8: Partly cloudy skies tonight with lows around 39. North winds 8 to 15 miles per hour. Highs level off around 71 tomorrow, mainly sunny. Mainly clear skies tomorrow night, lows level off around 43. Highs level off around 83 Monday under mainly clear skies, 81 Tuesday. I'm weatherology meteorologist Laura Lockwood on West Point's 107.9 The Bull.
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6: Partly cloudy skies tonight with lows around 39. North winds 8 to 15 miles per hour. Highs level off around 71 tomorrow, mainly sunny. Mainly clear skies tomorrow night, lows level off around 43. Highs level off around 83 Monday under mainly clear skies, 81 Tuesday. I'm weatherology meteorologist Laura Lockwood on West Point's 107.9 The Bull.
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1: I was all but 22, I think, at the time. I'd been out on the road, lonely at night. And it'd been a while

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107.9, the Bull, Nebraska's best country, originating here in the Deers Ford Lincoln Studios. Good evening, I'm J.D. Gibbs. Pretty decent weather for the rest of Mother's Day weekend. Little chilly tonight, clear and 39 degrees, but if you have any outdoor plans with Mom tomorrow, keep them sunshine. We'll get to a high of 72. Northwest wind occasionally gusting around 20 miles per hour. Some of the titles my mom held for working as I was growing up, let's see, church secretary. Granted, that was more while I was in my adult years. For many, many years, she worked in HR at 3M in Valley. And when I was young, my mom was a mechanic.

0: clinic for the Nebraska Department of Roads. In fact, I always have a picture of my mom and I from when I was a wee little JD, and in that she's wearing her bright orange Department of Roads shirt. But the best title of all to me my mom ever had is Mom. 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I am surrounded by amazing moms. 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Her mom, my mother-in-law, is a strong mom that leads by example. 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We'll continue the country with Old Dominion and George Strait next on 107.9 The Bull.
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4: Partly cloudy skies tonight with lows around 39. North winds 8 to 15 miles per hour. Highs level off around 71 tomorrow, mainly sunny. Mainly clear skies tomorrow night, lows level off around 43. Highs level off around 83 Monday under mainly clear skies, 81 Tuesday. I'm weatherology meteorologist Laura Lockwood on West Point's 107.9 The Bull.
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0: 107.9, the Bull, Nebraska's best country. I'm J.D. Gibbs. Thank you for my time with you from earlier this afternoon. Now here until the evening hours. You don't have to go anywhere, but it is time for me to join you as a listener. Coming up at 7 o'clock tonight, Spotlight Saturday Night, where we stretch the music library back and give you some big 80s country hits every Saturday night from 7 to 11. Have a great rest of your weekend. And again, if you are a mom, happy Mother's Day. I hope it's a great Mother's Day weekend for you. We have Brad Paisley and Tracy Byrd on the way next after Bullseye Weather on 107.9 The Bull.
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9: Partly cloudy skies tonight with lows around 39. North winds 8 to 15 miles per hour. Highs level off around 71 tomorrow, mainly sunny. Mainly clear skies tomorrow night, lows level off around 43. Highs level off around 83 Monday under mainly clear skies, 81 Tuesday. I'm weatherology meteorologist Laura Lockwood on West Point's 107.9
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